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1: 10-4 traffic, 226.
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1: Go ahead.
2: Dean Henderson, 214-61, break. Second, Kaylee, K-A-Y-L-E-Y, James, 914-2002.
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1-8-10-7. 1-8. Dean is clear. He has conditions of no new law violation. Kaylee is clear. 10-4.

So do you want to? Go ahead. There's a lot going on in that trailer. End of it, Keely took off running away. Break. 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
2: Tempor, it's going to be the parking garage of the transit center. Caller is calling from a couple blocks away. Advice, she sees two jubies playing on the roof of the parking garage, and they're close to the ledge. She wants them to get down and thinks that they're throwing objects over the side. Both are wearing black shirts and pink shorts.
1: Copy and route.

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1: Centennial Hall Convention Center in the parking lot is reporting a abandoned vehicle. Were you able to stop by and target?
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0: 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Were you clear of the Fletcher area? Were you still out there?
1: I said I'm 1019. I'm going to type some notes.
0: Sorry.

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1: Highland, turning on Hagen.
0: I'm attaching you to one. Well, I just looked at the last note.

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1: 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Across the Skywood. Subject has a 20-pound propane tank that was left in the sun. It's now leaking, and he's not sure what to do. He's requesting some assistance. 2954 Linda. 31 copies.
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0: 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I turned it over to the owner's wife in Surrey.
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0: Medic One.
1: Medic One, go ahead.
0: Medic One is responding to the hospital.
1: Copy, Medic One. Standard response, it's going to be in same day surgery room 13. 86-year-old male needs to go home. Hospice patient, wheelchair bound, standard response.

0: 31's responding.
1: Copy engine 31. The caller advised that there was some type of burn going on in the area of Birch Lane, possibly, that was a very noxious smell. Break. The responsible for the burn called us earlier today and said they were at 8855 Birch Lane. The responsible's number is on the note should you need it, and the complainant's number is in the call field. She probably would like a call when she gets done with your findings.

Control, engine 31. Engine 31. Engine 31's on scene. We need to go to a backyard burn. Somebody out to investigate. 31 on scene of a backyard burn investigating.

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1: Were you able to make contact with the caller?
0: Negative, haven't tried.
2: For my partner advice that they'll give her a call, and if we need to, we'll give you a call back.
0: Copy. Yeah, we don't have the phone number for the caller.
2: It's in the notes of the call. I'm not sure if you can see that or not.
0: Negative. It's not showing up on active 911.
2: 10-4. We'll take care of it.
0: Copy, thank you. Yeah, you can just let them know that she's not burning anything else tonight. She's just letting the last of the ashes go down.

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0: 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Alpha 48 City.
1: Go ahead.
0: Can you call dispatch?
1: 10-4.

0: 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Medi 3.
1: Medi 3, go ahead.
0: Medi 3 is responding.
1: Copy, Medic 3, standard response to River View Senior Living Room 217. 93-year-old female who tripped over a shoe may have damaged her already injured shoulders. No other known injuries at this point. Standard response.
0: Medic 3, copy.

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Class. To follow up on the phone call, the land is managed by the Tlingit and Haida Indian tribes. Copy, thank you.

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1: Control.
2: 238, go ahead.
0: Star Church, this is Salt. The caller's going to be standing by fire. We place it. It's Lisa Cole. She's advising that Amber Williams assaulted her in Solar Purse. Nathan Nichols was following Lisa, but we don't know where they went, and we don't know if Nathan or Amber are fighting or anything along those lines.
2: 10-4, fire, we place.
3: Do 185, copy.

0: 2363. 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I have a disturbance. It's going to be at the LDS church that's right by the Dragon Inn. I have Mr. Bisulti on the line. He's all worked up because he is seeing someone who stole his stuff.
1: Copy and route.

0: 2363. Good. The subjects for what he's claiming was a camo van with white top. They're now running. He's saying at the apartments. I don't believe he means the Dragon and the other one. I'm trying to get further.
1: Copy.
0: 236. It sounds like he may be chasing them. 209, are you able to start with him?
1: And 169, copy. Let me know.

0: 169 City. Junior's advising he's armed. He's claiming that the other subjects had a rifle on them. I'm trying to get further.
1: Good.
2: 1023 at Fireweed Place.
1: 10-4.
0: 169, correction, he has not seen a gun today on the other subject's history of him carrying a rifle.
2: Copy.

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1: 10-4.
0: City 185.
1: Go ahead.
0: I did not see her standing at Fireweed Place. Can we attempt an updated location?
2: Control, medic one.
1: We can try.
2: No one, go ahead.
0: City 236, 1023.
1: Okay. 10-4-236.

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1: 238, go ahead.
0: Can you help me out with the individual on Capitol and Village Street?
1: Copy.
0: In City 169, we're in the LDS parking lot.
1: Copy.

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1: 238, go ahead.
0: We'll be out with Amber at the end of Capitol.
1: 10-4.

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1: Go ahead.
0: Yeah, with Lisa Cole on Capitol.
1: And what?
2: City 159, can I add one as a suspect?
1: Go ahead.
2: Be John Shannon. Can you check for conditions?
1: 10-4.

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0: Are you clear to copy? John Burton Shannon, born 6-8 of 94, has a $25 outstanding Juno AST warrant for failure to appear for pretrial, and he does have conditions of release, no new law violations.
1: It's important. He should be somewhere on foot in the area. I'll be looking for him.
0: 10-4.

0: 169-239. 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
1: I think so. Julie Luck and Dwayne Clements are there in the parking lot. If you want to stop in, talk to them. But it sounds like John was with them and was inside of Junior's trolley, and we're trying to find him.
0: Good four. I don't see either of them.

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0: 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I just checked Glacier towards Twin Lakes. He's not that way.
1: Sounds like they took off through the woods back here next door to the trailer, but I'll see if we can narrow that down a little bit.
0: Copy.
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2: I'll be en route to the Petridge Hall to try and get video footage. Amber was released, and I'll be en route.
3: Turn back.

0: B185, what's that case number?
1: Maybe you can get on saying that, Elizabeth. That's all.
2: Ten four.

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0: 2093.
1: Good.
0: Yeah, they're both clear.
1: Good for. If they weren't added, can you add them? And it'd be code 16. We'd be an eye out for our driver looking forward.
0: Copy. They're both in there, and you said you're code 16.
1: Good for. City 238.
0: 238, go ahead.
1: The code 23 to me, further investigation needed. I'll be 10-8. Both units will be in service.
0: 10-4.
1: City 169 will be back out with 236.

0: 209, ready?
1: Glacier outbound by Breeze.
0: 10-4, housing first for a trespass issue. I guess staff said that there's a female outside who won't leave. Other tenant says her name is Joelle, but the caller doesn't know her last name or who she is. They'd like the trespasser, described as a WFA, long red hair, white shirt, camo jacket, blue jeans, and brown boots.

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0: Joelle Nicole Norman, January 18th, 91.
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1: 238, go ahead.
0: I'll be 11-7 for one.
1: 10-4. One 69236, status check.
0: Both okay.
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0: 185 City.
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0: He's clear.
1: 10-4.
0: Alpha 48, status check.
1: I'm all right, thank you.
0: Copy.

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1: 236, go ahead.
0: Can you open an additional vehicle theft call at this location? Our complaint will be the same.
1: Ten four.

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0: Or at the transit center by the bus stop for a disturbance. Caller said that a Lindsay Lanoue is threatening and yelling at people. She's carrying around a half pint of alcohol, wearing a blue hoodie and pink or red pants at the bus stop.
1: City 238.
0: 238, go ahead.
1: Being flagged down outside Foodland by store workers. Break. They informed me Officer Snow was trespassed on the property and is refusing to leave.
0: Copy. So you're out with a trespass issue at Foodland with Officer Snow. Are you with him? Copy. Go ahead.
1: Out to Foodland person.
0: Simple.

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0: 31, go ahead.
1: Medic 3 and engine 31 are responding. Medic 1 can stand down.
0: Copy. We saw Medic 3 on scene on Riverview. I will clear them. Engine 31, was that a Riverview call? Was that a patient refusal?
1: Affirmative. Yep, they are clear and responding to the next call.
0: Copy. What, I just want to code it out properly. Was it a patient refusal?
2: Are you clear for
1: us? Affirmative. A patient refusal.
2: Affirmative.
0: It's a 16-year-old female. It sounds like it's her dad that called in, and he believes she took 7 Tylenol pills about 10 minutes ago, although she wasn't forthcoming about what she took. She's conscious and breathing, and there'll be somebody waiting outside to show you where to go.
1: Engine 31, copy. Thank you.
3: Control, Medic 1.
0: Medic 1, you can stand down. Engine, or Medic 3 is going to take it.
4: It's the James Place Department in the courtyard for a noise complaint. Caller says there's people outside partying. There's a lot of loud music with some pretty loud speakers. She's just asking if someone can ask them to turn it down a little bit.
2: Support.

0: City 809.
1: Yeah. 209, you clipped yourself. Are you unseen?
0: In the area.
1: 10-4.

Yeah, they said it was in the courtyard.

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1: 209, go ahead.
0: I spoke to the party. They turned down the music. Cody.
1: 10-4.

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0: 10-4, will you just take a look at the call that I attached you to? It was originally from an online report that's been on the screen since like 10 o'clock this morning. If you'll just take a look and see if you want to do anything.
1: Copy, I'll take a look at it.
0: 10-4, thank you.
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0: Echo Zulu Romeo 991, should be on a ridge line.
1: Four comes back to a green 2006 Honda pickup to a Charles Lynch 8 of 24.
0: Copy. It doesn't look like that blue Ford is out here at this time.
1: 10-4.

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1: Go ahead.
0: Monty Nix.
1: 10-4. Two three eight,
0: go ahead.
1: He's clear.
0: 10-4.

0: City tonight. I'll be at my residence for him.
1: Bye.
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1: Go ahead.
0: I know you said that other vehicle wasn't there at the moment. Are you still out on that call, though?
1: Affirm, I'm still a research.
0: One 169 City.
1: Go ahead.
0: Reference a disturbance at the LDS church. Julie Locke contacted and said that the mail was back. He drove through the Dragon Inn parking lot, told her he was going to come for her, and then drove back to the church parking lot and looks to be parking a white van. And she would like someone to tell him to leave her alone.
1: Copy. I'm clear from here. I can take that.
0: 10-4.
1: We could do code 9 out here. I added some notes.
0: 10-4.

0: the Alpha 40. Were you trying to contact me?
1: Yeah, just a status check.
0: Sorry about that, bad signal. I'm good. Also, you can show me 10-7 out of service. Thank you.
1: Copy.

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0: What's your location?
1: KBD.
0: 10-4, can you head to Glacier Highway Concrete Way? Break. I got a call on 911 for a person that wanted emergency services, and then they said they wanted a tow truck. Person says that he's the passenger and owner of the vehicle, and they lost a wheel in some sort of self-inflicted accident. I don't really want to send a tow truck until we find out if everybody's sober. Glacier Highway and Concrete Way says they're blocking traffic.
1: Important route.

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0: 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We got two out on foot by it.
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0: 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It looks like vehicles are able to squeeze by a little bit.
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1: Control, Medic 3.
0: Medic 3, go ahead.
1: Medic 3 is responding.
0: Copy. Caller is a neighbor. She's over at this house at 6003 Pine Street. The elderly female neighbor fell. She has dementia, and she's fallen and can't get up. Unknown if she's injured. He described her as just not being okay. It sounds like maybe more mentally. So she definitely needs some help up and to be evaluated. He said she probably weighs about 120 to 130 pounds. So at 6003 Pine Street for standard response.
1: Medic 3 copies.

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0: your driver's clear with a valid instruction permit.
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0: Here's one is en route to the Mendenhall Mall.

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1: Denver 209.
0: Good.
1: Safe way for a trespass. Caller advised that there are several vehicles in the area that they'd like removed. Break. So at least three or four of the five vehicles that they're having issues with are occupied, and they would like to issue them trespass letters. Safe way.
0: 6-4, en route.
1: 10-4.

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0: I'm clear of this call, back en route to Dragon Inn.
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0: First one, Echo Lima Tango 763.
1: I'm attaching you to a possible DWI headed into town on Egan. Just got onto Egan from Hospital Drive. Break. Caller describes as being all over the road on Glacier Highway, unable to maintain its lane and going 5 to 10 under the speed limit when they were driving past Twin Lakes on Glacier. Described as a black Subaru. No plate.
0: Out there, the last three is 519.
1: 10-4.

2093. 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

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I'm flipping around.

0: City. Are you clear for another plate?
1: Go ahead.
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0: 929-1029.
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0: Adrian Barrett.
1: Denver.
0: Good. I don't believe that was my vehicle. Wrong color. Never. City 236, 1023.
1: 10-4, 236.
0: City Center, what's the date of birth for Barrett?
1: Stand by, I'm working on it.
0: Good.
1: She's clear, and 10-12 of 83.
0: Step 4.

0: 185, City.
1: 185, Franklin, near Red Dog.
0: 10-4, can I have you check on a traffic hazard? Egan outbound, in the area of JRC, there's a male walking in the road. He's in and out of the road, staggering. Caller's afraid he's going to get hit by a car. He's walking into town on the outbound side.
1: Ten four.
0: City
1: 238.
0: 238, go ahead.
1: The code 16 on this DWI, have we had any more calls about it?
0: Negative.
1: 10-4, code 16.
0: 10-4.
1: City 169.
0: 169, go ahead.
1: Tow truck is on scene and we'll have the inbound lane closed for a bit.
0: Copy.
2: City 29, can you add another?
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0: Cares One is arriving at the warming shelter. Sorry. City Twin.
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0: 83 and Paul, we're both at East. Sorry, this mic really sucks. Both Raiders trespass letters for 1 year. They're currently collecting their property, and then there'll be code 10 shortly. Both units in service.
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Coming up on access, go ahead. 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
1: 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He's got his dog on a leash. Copy on Bellardi.

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0: 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Go away, go ahead. 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I think the medical's out with them now. Copy, I'll head that way.
1: 236-3.
0: Go ahead.
1: They have it on camera, but they can't access it till tomorrow, just FYI.
0: Copy, thank you.

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1: Control, Medic 3. Medic 3, go ahead. 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He'll be contacting JPD later. 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
0: Just confirming you're out with 169 on the VID.
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1: Transporting 1 to the animal
0: complaint.
1: Okay. 10-4. City 169.
0: Go ahead.
1: Roadway is now open, code 8, and I'll be out at 3 with 236.

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1: Go ahead.
0: Yeah, Kurt drove through the Bilardi area in Alloway and Creekside, code 16.
1: 10-4. City.
0: Good.
1: I'm attaching you to a report of a domestic. Parties are separated at the time. Gruning Park, occur at Delta 27, break. Originally, the caller said it was verbal only. She was calling on behalf of her daughter, Jessica Santos, who said she got in an argument with her boyfriend, Paul Phillips, and left her phone in his apartment, break. They wanted help getting the phone back, but then the caller's son said, I don't know, he talked to the daughter, and he, I guess the male half pulled her off the bed, so it was physical, break. They all live at Gruning Park. The issue occurred at Delta 27. Jessica was reportedly at Delta 32, and the caller lives at Delta 28.
0: Good morning. Where can I meet the female half involved?
1: Probably have better luck calling the complainant. She was, at the time of the call, reportedly in her own apartment, which was Delta 32, but she does not have a phone.
0: 10-4. I will try Delta 32.
1: 10-4.

0: City 169.
1: Go ahead.
0: Code 8 from here. I'll be en route to Northwood.
1: Temp 4, should be Greening Park, and he should be at Delta 32.

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1: Go ahead.
0: To Delta 27.
1: 10-4. Shoshone City.
0: Go ahead.
1: There's a distraught male behind L building that could be related. He just walked behind K Kilo building.
0: I'm going to try 27 first before heading over there.
1: 10-4.

0: 169.
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0: 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So what's the details or descriptors on the distraught person?
1: One. He was last seen behind K Kilo Building, an IMA, white hoodie, tan pants.
0: Important.

0: 169 will be out with one between K and L buildings.
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0: It's the third.
1: Temper.

0: 16930. 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He's clear.
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0: 2093. 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He's clear.
1: Good morning.

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0: 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That's with Richard and his son. They're having some issues, but they're okay. Break. As far as the domestic, parties are separated, no crime committed.
1: Copy.

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0: Do you need to talk to Mr. Adams, or are we just going to have animal control pop with him tomorrow?
1: We can have them follow up with him tomorrow. I interviewed him briefly.

0: 169, I think you're on two.
1: Copy. 236, 169. Go ahead. Are you coming back to KPD?
2: I am. I'm typing some notes. Just give you a heads up. The brother for our female out here at Northwood just came and chatted with me.
1: Copy. Do you need one of us back over there?
2: Sounds like we might have to interview sister. Or female, rather.
1: Do you want to give me 1021 afterwards? We did already go to the apartment and talk to people there. I don't know if there's more.
2: Copy. 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
1: Good for follow-up at JPD.

23 duty officer, respond to the area of the Brotherhood Bridge trail for a grass fire. And 1031 medic 3 duty officer, respond to the area of the Brotherhood Bridge off of Glacier Highway for a grass fire.

Engine 31, Medic 3, Duty Officer, respond to Air Brotherhood Bridge for grass fire. Engine 31, Medic 3, Duty Officer, respond to... You're responding to the north side of the Brotherhood Bridge off of Bayshore Highway for a grass fire. Multiple callers have reported the same. Someone reported it looked like a huge bonfire, 10 to 15 feet wide. Somebody else just said it looked like a grass was on fire on the closer to the trail off of Brotherhood Bridge.

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1: Copy. The ring cards say to call the Forest Service. This is CBJ Land. Do you just want me to call them?

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1: 238, go ahead.
0: Just got a single report of fireworks at Falsetter Point.
1: Ten four.

0: Medic is arriving on scene. We do have what appears to be a grass fire, probably about 300 feet from the road. It looks to be about 20 square feet. We will be out to investigate.
1: Copy, on scene, 20 square foot grass fire about 300 feet from the road. Thank you.

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0: At Safeway, callers watching some people break into a car and steal a dog.
1: Copy, Ralph. Don't think so, copy, Ralph.

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1: That's Northwood, go ahead.
0: They have the dog. They've made it back to their vehicle, which is a Lincoln SUV. The plate comes back to a 2006 Lincoln Navigator. Kilo Papa Tango 296. It's registered to Peter Paolo.
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2: 52 copies. We've got relatively significant grass fire. We're going out to take a look at it. It's about 500 to 1,000 yards down the trail. So we're trying to figure out what we need about.

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0: 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I'll be around 2236.
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0: Medicare. We've got the fire knocked down just by clearing brush and stamping on it.
1: 236, go ahead.
2: I'm not seeing the navigator here. Do you have the plate for the Honda?
3: Copy that. We want to make sure it's out. We don't want to go back.
0: Medicare copies. We're coming
1: negative,
0: back to the
1: just for the navigator. But the alarm was going off a couple minutes ago. I'm not sure if it still is. Probably not.
2: It's still going off. It's not audible, but the lights are flashing. It's going to be Kilo Charlie Kilo 897.
1: 10-4, thank you.
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1: Go ahead.
0: Have you had any further reports of fireworks?
1: Negative.
0: 10-4, code 14, I'll meet 10-8.

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0: See how it's a vehicle. 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
1: Good for it. 209, I'm assuming you're still in the Brotherhood Bridge parking lot.

0: 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Say again?
1: I was just confirming that you were still in the Brotherhood Bridge parking lot and hadn't left, and that's where you were.
0: Timor? Yeah, he was in the parking lot. I get code 4 to that vehicle. Advise him that the park closed at 10. He's moving along.
1: Copy.

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0: 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We had a man at Phillips driving it a while back.
1: Good work. We'll head that way.
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0: We have a Forest Service if they're responding.
1: Copy.

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1: Go ahead.
0: Parents got a hold of Caroline Grant. She's coming out of the store.
1: Copy. We're in contact with her now. Thank you.

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0: Control, Burger Command.
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0: Flag's out. Units are returning back to their rigs.
1: Copy. 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
0: The Oakland walking on Glacier near Brotherhood Bridge parking lot. 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
0: I'll be out with Charity Berkeley in front of Pappas.
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0: Control, Medic 3. Medic 3, go ahead. Medic 3 is responding.
1: Copy, you're responding to the Akbe Boat Harbor, Cedar Harbor, for a patient off the Voyager of the Seas, 69-year-old female, allergic reaction. The tender is in the water, the patient's coming into Akbe by the launch ramp.
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0: So I guess a more accurate address would be 3225 Hospital Drive. 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
1: Copy. 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

0: 33 engine 31
1: in the vicinity. Not seeing anything on Dudley Street. Did you get a more accurate address?
0: Negative, she had said it was on loop just before you get to Dudley if you're going towards Egan on the left side.
1: Copy. We'll loop around again, but it does not appear that there is a structure fire here. You can downgrade to standard.
2: Control, part 2. I just came from the opposite direction. No sign of a structure fire in the vicinity. We can cancel all responders.
0: Copy, cancel all the responders. No sign of fire in the vicinity.

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0: Airport Boulevard behind Glory Hall for a possible disturbance. Complainant stated a woman was screaming and a dog was what he described as, quote, ripping on her. He no longer sees the dog. The woman is now just yelling and cussing in a gray pickup with a canopy. Airport Boulevard behind Glory Hall.
1: Copy.
2: Can you back 188? I'm still trying to get the Raymond's out.
1: Copy, City, 2-3, in route.

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1: Temper.
0: She is saying that another female dog was attacking her dog.
1: Temper.

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0: On scene, we're going into the glory hall to check on the other female.
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0: 10-4, 10-29.
1: Go ahead.
0: I'm on 681614 Morgan, and that would be the other half.
1: 10-4.

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1: 171.
0: Back out on Airport Boulevard with Juliet Lima Hotel 357.
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1: Once a month.
0: Juliet Lima Hotel 357 comes back on a red Mazda V40 1994 pickup. Expires 731 of 2025.
1: Copy.
0: Good. Two, two, eight, go.

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1: 10-4.

0: 22, you clear to copy?
1: Good.
0: He's got 1099 times 3, 1 out of JPD, $50 for trespassing, FTA pretrial. Second one, $50 for conditions of release violation, OC of resisting an officer. And number three, $50 for trespassing, FTA pretrial. Actually, as a number four for $50, also trespassing, FTA pretrial.
2: How much?
1: We copy. We're just a little busy, but I'm going to do it.

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1: 171.
0: I got an additional plate. It is Lima Tango Bravo 133. It's here trying to get the Mazda running.
1: Cover.

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That is clear on a silver Ford SUV, 2004, registered 2028 to a Vernon Wesley Wright.

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1: 10-4.
2: Do it 10-29.
1: 2-2-8,
0: risky right.
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2: Just confirming, you have Winchester 188?
0: Affirmative.
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0: 125. So the house I'm at is the very first house next to the state office building, right? It's exactly at the corner of West 3rd and Dixon. There's no house numbers on it. Can we check and look for a responsible for the city, because people have been coming in out here with stumbling doors.
1: It was West 3rd, and what was it across?
0: Dixon, D-I-X-O-N.
1: Step 4. He's clear valid with a correct ones restriction.
0: Copy. City, 2-2.
1: Good.
0: Myself and 171 is clear from you. I'll be code 23.
1: Temper.

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0: 203 West 3rd Street is showing that it responsible party is State of Alaska DNR.
1: Yeah, it got sold to the city, though, if we could get a hold of someone from throwing the city stuff.
0: 10-4. Well, I'll call building in. Stand by.
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0: 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We'll follow behind.
1: Copy. We'll go in and then you'll follow behind.

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0: 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He's going to give me a call back, and he should be able to come out and help you.
1: Thank you very much.
0: Different.

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1: 125, go ahead.
0: 214 Dixon Street, 214 Dixon.
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0: City 125.
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1: 10-4. 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

0: 125. 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
1: Send it.
0: 211 Dixon Street, 211.
1: 211 Dixon, so far.

0: RTC command.
1: You're doing what?
0: Medic 3 is transporting engine 31 is back in service.

0: Franklin's responding.
1: Captain Evelyn, en route to the Franklin dock for a medical transport off the Discovery Princess right. Continuing for a 69-year-old female with delirium for 2 days.

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1: Yes, one cut.
0: Medic One's on scene, Princess Dot.
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2: What do you think? Clear that residence and move along.
1: Next available ambulance, engine 11 duty officer standard response to 739 4th Street, Douglas, Unit Bravo for abdominal pain. 739 4th Street, Douglas, Unit Bravo. Copy, fair to the duty officer. Are you responding or just letting me know?

0: Center response to 739 4th Street, Unit Bravo, Douglas, for a 67-year-old male. Stomach problems, it's been recurrent issues over the last year, currently 8 out of 10 on the pain scale across the whole family address.
1: All the doors are secure on that one, but it was accessed through a broken window, but it's not safe for us to go through that window, so just have notes on that.
0: Tenfer.

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1: 10-4.

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1: Answer again.
0: Medic 3 is back in service. Do you need us to respond to another call?
1: Affirmative at 739 4th Street, Douglas, Unit Bravo, for a 67-year-old male with severe stomach problems. Current symptoms are 8 out of 10 pain across the whole front of the abdomen.
0: Medic 3 copies. We're headed to Douglas.

0: 125.
1: All the homes except for 124 showed signs of slaughter, and we've let the responsible know their guarantee. But 8 will get service.
0: I think I copied most of that. Everything but 124 was unsecured and showed signs of squatters.
1: All of the buildings showed signs of squatters except for 124, and the responsibles have been notified by that about that.
0: 10-4.

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1: On Front Street, front of church. 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
0: 10-4.

0: 125. 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
1: 61. City 1 of 8, clear, Joe.
0: Denver.

0: 188, bell's clear. Sorry, 125, bell is clear.
1: That's West Street, go ahead.
0: Egan inbound near the harbor where 40 goes into 55 miles an hour, walking outbound to an elderly couple is walking on the highway.
1: Temporary.

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0: This is Med 1. 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
1: Just giving you a heads up in case you hear of it when you get there. 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
1: 125.
0: Thomas's legs hurt too much, and he's too cold. I'm not able to get him to stand up right. It's not an off-all issue. If you'd like the medics to try to help him out, he's either standing or stand up. I'll see you in service.
1: Here it is, little someone. I did copy. He's too cold and can't stand up, and he wants the medics to come and help him.
0: Yes, his legs hurt too much, too. He can't even stand or walk. He's just stuck here on the sidewalk.
1: 10-4.
0: And it's not an alcohol issue. He's not, like, so drunk he can't stand up. He just, his legs aren't working anymore.
1: 10-4. And she confirmed you're in front of the Front Street Clinic.
0: If you're looking at the Front Street Clinic, it's just to the left, but if they go to Front Street Clinic, that's where they can park. Plenty of parking there.
1: 10-4.

0: City 125.
1: Go ahead.
0: Another issue he has is since he can't get up and move, he actually used the bathroom and he can't do that either, so that might be kind of a medically related.
1: 10-4.

0: 1 2 5.
1: 1 2 5, God.
0: Are you going to be waiting there with him, or are you clearing?
1: I'm clearing. He's not going anywhere, but he's being cooperative.
0: 10-4, it'll be a few minutes. I don't have him available unit right now.
1: No problem. Thank you.

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1: Good.
0: I'm the OBM crossover to the General Vista side.
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0: Affirm.
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2: I will be out with OCS at 3137 Park Place break. I do not have a radio, but I have my phone.
1: 10-4. Do you need checks? Two, three, do you need checks?

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1: 23.
0: 28, and I've been served.
1: Chopper.

0: the previous call, now transporting flight crew and patient to Airlift Northwest.
1: Roger, traffic, 234, exit.
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1: West 12th Glacier Avenue, parking complaint, silver SUV parked in the roadway, causing people to have to drive around it. West 12th Glacier Avenue.
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0: That comes back on a 2008 green Toyota, registered to a Marsha or Mark. Looks like a Marsha Nyer, Mark a Badger, out of Auk Bay, registered 9/30/2020.
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0: Copy, Med 1, clear the aircraft en route to your Front Street Clinic for an adult male who says he is cold and his legs hurt too much and he would like EMS to come evaluate.
1: What was Nathaniel's last name?
2: Dartmouth-Eisen number.

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0: responding to Steven Richards. Copy, 31 en route for a 51-year-old male who was back yesterday while trying to lift and is now having severe back pain.
1: I am sorry, you're a 10-1, repeat it.
2: The last name might be the Hensley hyphen Williams.
1: 10-4. 10-4, thanks.
3: One, two, five, Shattuck.
1: We're at the substation for a found wallet that was found on Diston. Complainant's there to turn it in. Substation.
3: 10-4.

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0: Medic 3 is back in service. Do we have a call?
1: Affirmative, question queue number 135 for a 51-year-old male who heard us back yesterday afternoon while lifting and is now having bad back pain.
0: Medic 3 copies, will be responding to back pain.
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1: It says that she's there.
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0: Thank you.
1: 105, 228, I can take it. I'm in the area.
2: Thank you. City copy?
0: I copy.

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1: Yeah.
0: Then 26, I'm out with you.
1: Gabby?

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1: Yes.
0: I'll be out at City Hall bathroom with Gabriel. Can I take?
1: Temper.

0: 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He's clear. He does have conditions.
1: Are any of them disappearing from City Hall?
0: No. No contact with Lewis Whitaker and Sienna conditions.
1: He is code 10. I am in service.
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0: 228, and I'll be out with George Strom in front of the downtown transit center.
1: 10-4.

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1: good.
0: Strom is clear.
1: Can you check for conditions of release, looking for no new law violations?
0: He does not have any conditions.

0: 1-8, sir.
1: 1-8.
0: I'm attaching you to a runaway missing person.

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1: Okay.
0: 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I'll be in service.
1: 10-4.

0: 125.
1: 1060. We are both okay.
0: Copy. Do you have a code 1 or?
1: No, I'm still out with them. This ATM though in the narrative.

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1: Good.
0: Code 1, site and lease criminal trespass with Strom. Alcohol was involved, Rick. Both units are clear of that incident and out at the substation for reports.
1: Temper.

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1: Yes.
0: Juliet, Zulu, Lima, 778, Ford pickup truck.

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1: 228.
0: SFM 125, we'll be at the south stairwell, the trenches center.
1: 10-4.
0: City, Detroit, 1029.
1: Two three, go ahead.

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1: Right.
0: Use clear, conditions are standard, and no contact, Lewis Whitaker.

0: 228.
1: He was trespassed from the city hall for 30 days and moving it back to the substation.
0: Trespass from city hall for 30 days and back to the substation.

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1: Engine 31, yeah.
0: Engine 31, medic 3 arriving on scene of a 3-story hotel. No smoke or flames showing, no audible or visual alarms apparent. We'll be out to investigate. Engine 31 will be Aspen Hotel Command.

0: Lincoln.
1: The alarm was set off by Burnt Popcorn. They were able to reset their system. Didn't need any assistance from us. Medic 3 and NG

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0: Safeway, the front of the store for a trespass. 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He's currently using the claw machine at the front of the store.
1: 10-4, be around.
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1: Temporary.

0: 188.
1: 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He's clear.
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0: East Coast 10 and issue the 1-year trespass. Both in service.
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0: 1944 Allen Court, apartment 143. Complainant's going to be Miss Williams, needing to make a report reference to a male breaking conditions for a no contact order. 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
0: 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And could you reactivate another call?
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2: 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I'll be in route.
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0: 1023, did we confirm that there's a DBO in place?

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1: 119.
0: Abram, it was served 7-1.
1: 10-4. And it has the verbiage in the depth contact.
0: It is a stalking protective order. The subject is restrained from assaulting, threatening, abusing, harassing, following, interfering, or stalking the protective party. And subject is restrained from making any communication with the protective party, including but not limited to personal, written, or telephone contact, or their employers.
1: 10-4, thanks.

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1: 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Code 5.
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3: Copy, Med 1.
2: And you want to remove the flag?
3: Maybe that was Med 10. Correct me once I'm done. For a 82-year-old male with pneumonia and shortness of breath, might be on a BiPAP and

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0: I'll take a code 23 and type up some notes there and waiting on staff to look at some video, both in service.
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0: Just for your information, we're going to be closing down Auk Village Campground due to an ongoing bear situation. Just to let the public know in case anybody calls in, Alaska Department of Fish and Game is going to be attempting to trap the bear as well. That's all.
1: Separate, thank you.

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3: Got a call from the front desk at the downtown library on Marine Way. There's going to be a male at the front desk named Kevin, unknown last, just requested to speak to a CSO.
4: Yeah, Barb. You can show me on scene.
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0: 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It's 28, 1029 times 2.
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0: 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I'm not getting a return or a match.
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0: 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Are you going to be standing by?
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0: 175 South Franklin. It's going to be around the Lucky Lady, the Alaskan gift. Group of people making a lot of noise. Owners of the businesses are calling.
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0: Do you know how long they're going to be closing down the wreck?
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0: An additional caller said that an adult was very intoxicated and was yelling at passersby, described as wearing a cream and gray plaid hoodie, light blue sneakers, currently standing in front of Rendezvous.
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0: 119. You took the area of Gold Belt Inc., 3025 Clinton Drive. The caller reporting he's hearing cussing from a male, and he's possibly huffing a red can. 20s male, dark hair, green sweater, and denim jeans. Says he's just sitting in the area.
1: 10-4.

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0: 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It's a white one-ton Ford pickup with blue canopy, bearing Golf X-Ray Victor 494, and it's been there for 5 days, parked on the wrong side of the street in the wrong way.
1: Interesting.

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1: He's clear, no conditions.
0: 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The, thing.
1: Tougher.
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0: 3119, can you create a bolo?
1: Good.
0: I was flagged down at the Trillium Landing, 3039 Clinton Drive, break. More of a night shift issue, but in the morning hours, somebody's been trying to sleep in the lobby. They found somebody sleeping there this morning. Drug paraphernalia around. Just wondering if nights can check on that throughout the night.
1: Temper.